0: We are Omaha's number one for all the hits. 96.1 Kiss FM. It's the V Bros. My name is Mikey V. Got my big bro, Frankie V, with me and Gianna. Sherry, have you ever seen a celebrity when you're out to dinner?
1: Yes, most recently. I saw someone pretty famous.
0: Okay.
1: Yes.
0: Who was it, just out of curiosity?
1: It was Bond, James Bond.
2: Oh, wow.
0: Well, imagine if you're sitting at your table at your friend's birthday party and somebody tapped you on your shoulder. And it was a celebrity wanting to sing happy birthday.
3: Oh,
0: with you.
3: I saw this. Don't even tell me.
0: Yes, you saw this.
3: I can't think about it.
0: So it's gone viral. I'll tell you who the celebrity is in a second. It was at a Mexican restaurant in Los Angeles. Mm-hmm. There was a bunch of people. It was like a basic Mexican restaurant, nothing like high class, sitting there having a birthday party, maybe 10 friends together, 10 girls together. And all of a sudden, out of the corner, Justin Bieber walks over and asks if he can sing happy birthday.
4: Happy birthday.
3: Good for Amanda. I can't be happy for Amanda. I'm sorry.
5: I have a lot of questions.
0: Yeah.
5: First off, how did the connection happen? Is Amanda like famous or is she an influencer or something?
0: No, it was just a basic, it seemed like it's just a basic like girls night out dinner for her birthday. And he was sitting at a table down the way and he saw that it was a birthday party.
3: Justin Bieber's table was like right next to her table, essentially, restaurant.
5: So he just noticed that it was like her birthday and they were celebrating.
3: Yeah, and he decided to infiltrate the celebration on his own.
0: That's
1: so cool. I wish he was like, baby, baby, baby.
3: Serenade. No, I am happy for Amanda.
5: I would say the good thing about it all is that means that Justin Bieber is in a great like headspace right now.
3: I know.
0: That is true.
5: That makes you feel good. Happy birthday to Amanda, whoever the heck you are.
3: Yeah,

0: 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I don't wanna be home. 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

0: 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It's the V Bros. My name is Mikey V with my big bro, Frankie V, and our bestie, Gianna.
1: There's a brand new app that might take over TikTok. Ooh. You're going to want to know about this. I'll explain more next.

0: We are Omaha's number one for all the hits. 96.1 Kiss FM. It's the V Bros. My name is Mikey V. Got my big bro, Frankie V, with the me and Gianna.
1: We all know how, like, we're all wondering what the next app is, right? Like, Facebook was big, MySpace, then TikTok. This app, it's called Whatnot. I'm telling you, is going to be the next TikTok, essentially.
0: Okay.
1: What it is, it's basically a live auction. So anyone can go on there and go live, and you can either sell things or buy things. And people make so much money off of this app. This lady, Ginger, she runs a small business like reselling handbags. She makes anywhere from $5,000 to $35,000 in one night going live on Whatnot.
0: What is she selling for that amount of money?
1: She's selling like old handbags. Like she has designer, Gucci, Louis Vuitton bags, any kind of handbag, and people bid back and forth.
0: But I'm not going to sell anything, but can you get good deals? That's what I want to know about. Like, can I get a good deal on something like that?
1: Yeah, so what this lady Ginger did, and a lot of the creators on this app do this, she had like a Gucci bag, and one night she started the bidding at $1. Mm-hmm. So people in the live, there could be anywhere from, you know, a handful of people to thousands of people watching this lady bid and auction her products live. The bidding started at $1, and the bag sold for $1,000, which is cheap for a Gucci bag, and if then, you're someone looking to get designer for a cheaper price.
0: So she's able to sell a Gucci bag or whatever, which obviously I'm not educated on, for $1,000. How did she get it to be able to sell it for that cheap and not
1: lose
0: money?
1: I don't know. I don't question Ginger. I just know she's making bank on Whatnot. But I kept seeing this app everywhere because I have friends that have small businesses and they use it to sell products, you know, on a faster level so people can join their live or whatever. I downloaded it and I told myself I wasn't going to. And right away, I put in one of my interests as Disney, because we all know I'm a Disney adult. I love collectors, Disney items. You guys, I was on a Whatnot Live for over an hour, aggressively bidding against people for Disney buttons.
0: Now, are you overpaying or are you getting deals? That's what I'm so curious.
1: Here's the thing. It's hit or miss. So I got a button for like $5, but then there was a popular button that everyone wanted. So I was bidding back and forth. And there's like a timer. It's like 10, 9, 8. And people wait till the last 1 second to bid against you. And then the timer restarts. And then you're going back and forth. So I spent, what's the most money I spent on a button? I spent like, you know, 20 something bucks on one button. And the bidding started at $1.
0: And knowing you, it gets dangerous because you just want to win.
1: That's why it is so dangerous. But guys, I got really cute Disney buttons.
0: What's dangerous is I was just on the app. It's too easy to use.
1: Yeah. It's bad.
0: It's basically a live Facebook marketplace.
1: It's a live Facebook marketplace, but again, it's great for people that own small businesses that want to make money, and it's good for people like me who like to buy stupid stuff on the internet and want immediate gratification.
0: And one more time, it's called Whatnot?
1: Whatnot. Okay, yes.
0: Like what and then N-O-T.
1: Yes. Okay. Whatnot. Yes, Whatnot. Correct.
0: You're all caught up now on Whatnot. thanks to Gianna. On the V-Bro Show.
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0: 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It's the V Bros, Mikey V, Frankie V, and Gianna.
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0: 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It's the V Bros. My name is Mikey V with my big bro, Frankie V, and our bestie, Gianna.
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0: 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It's the V Bros. 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

0: 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We are the V Bros. My name is Mikey V. Got my big bro, Frankie V, with me, and our bestie, Gianna.
1: Ella Langley right there with Choosing Texas at number 9.
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1: 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We are the V Bros. It's Mikey V. Got my big bro, Frankie V, with me and our bestie, Gianna.
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1: 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Here's Folded.

0: You got 96.1 Kiss FM. We are the V Bros. My name is Mikey V. Got my big bro, Frankie V, with me and our bestie, Gianna.
1: Samba right there with Homewrecker at number 3.
0: We're all getting excited. Ariana Grande right here dropping her new album next month. And her latest right here, Ari, Hate That I Made You Love Me, your runner-up.

0: 96.1 Kiss FM and on all our socials at 96.1 Kiss Online. It's the V Bros. My name is Mikey V. Got my big bro, Frankie V, with me and Gianna. Hey, Angela, something is happening this weekend, okay?
1: Okay.
0: And we all thought this trend went away, but it's going to be back for 2 days and 2 days only. And it's the number one trend that people wanted to leave in 2025. I mean, yeah, any guesses as to what it is?
2: Don't tell me it's like the 6-7 thing again.
3: Right.
0: Look at the calendar. What day is Saturday? What day is Sunday?
3: No!
4: That's Sunday.
0: Saturday is the 6th. Sunday is the 7th. So we have a 6-7 weekend coming in front.
2: I'm deleting my social media for Sunday.
3: Oh, I hate teenagers.
1: Can you guys really quickly explain what that means?
3: I don't think any of us know what that means.
0: Came from a part of a song that somehow turned into this big phenomenon that everybody wanted to get rid of, but they said this weekend I'm going to be bad.
2: I think the answer is no, we can't explain.
3: No, we have no idea.
1: Oh, great. I feel like it was something to do with, like, rating people. Like, they're not a 10, but they're, like, a 6-7 or something like that.
2: Whatever works for you. All we're saying is avoid social media on Sunday.
3: Yeah, yes. And teenage boys.

0: What up, Omaha? It's 96.1 Kiss FM, Omaha's number one for all the hits. It's the V Bros. My name is Mikey V. Got my big bro, Frankie V, with me and our bestie, Gianna.
1: Summer is right around the corner.
0: And we all know how important sunscreen is, but there's something you can eat that's just as good as putting sunscreen on for your skin.
1: Mm-hmm.
0: It's going to be a game changer this summer. We'll talk more next. I could be

0: 96.1 Kiss FM, Omaha's number one for all the hits. It's the V Bros. Got my big bro, Frankie V, with me and our bestie, Gianna. Stephanie, now that summer's right around the corner, you're going to be on the sun more often, right?
1: Oh, heck yeah. It's pool season.
0: Yeah, it's pool season. You want to make sure you put the sunscreen on, right?
2: Mm-hmm. Yep.
1: Yeah.
0: So check this out. There's something you can eat that will work almost as strong.
1: You can. I've sunscreen. Heard about that, but I don't believe it. Have you tried it?
2: What is it?
0: Like, you know, so all, and I bet our mom, she looks so young. Yeah, mom looks so young because she eats handfuls and handfuls of these all
3: grapes.
0: Day long.
3: She's a big grape eater.
0: Loves grapes. Yeah, so apparently if you eat a bunch of grapes, what? They contain antioxidants that can help neutralize some of the reactive molecules when the sun's hitting your skin. They did a little study on this, and they did find out that people that were eating more grapes

0: had better skin quality when out in the sun. They're not saying replace your sunscreens, but they're saying eat some grapes during the summer, and that's going to help you keep away some of the issues you might be having from too much sun.
1: There you go. So good advice from Frankie V.
2: Mm-hmm.
1: And Stephanie, thank you so much for having the V-Bros on every night.
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0: 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It's the V Bros. My name is Mikey V. Got my big bro, Frankie V, with me and Gianna.
1: If you want to boost your IQ,
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0: 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It's the V Bros. My name is Mikey V. Got my big bro, Frankie V, with me and our bestie, Gianna.
1: Every single night, we spread these positive vibes. We got Faith on with us right now. What's one thing making you smile?
2: Oh, my gosh. I went to meet a guy, and he said that I could stay at his house, and I didn't know he had a mansion.
0: Oh, that's always a win, too, when you meet a guy, then he brings you home, and you're like, whoa, I met a man.
3: I had a similar experience.
1: So does he get a second date?
2: Yeah, well, already. Yeah, he's getting a third.
3: You're like, actually, I'm moving in. Thank you.
0: The good thing is you can move in. He won't know for a week if it's so big.
2: I haven't even seen the whole house.
3: Chase your bag, girl.
0: Hey, well, keep getting after it and thank your fellas positive vibes with the V-Bros.

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Yo, I'm Angelina. Appreciate you hanging out with me, discovering new music. Hit me up on socials. You know I got you on everything at Angelina on air. It's been so real, leaving you with Olivia Rodrigo. Drop dead on the new hit list.

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1: Okay, don't shoot the messenger. This is a study done by College Weekly, which kind of sounds fake, but whatever. These are the most unserious, useless college degrees. All right, here we go. Event management. Okay. Fashion merchandising. Yeah, that doesn't sound like you need a degree for that. Public relations, recreation, parks, and tourism. I didn't even know that you can get a degree in that. Just go to the park. Okay, here we go. I think I disagree with this one. Marketing. I mean, I guess if you can get an internship without a degree, then you don't need the degree, but that's a little different. This one says music industry. Yeah, that's one you either know somebody or you got the skills. I don't see you need a degree to succeed there. Film studies. Yeah, that's a big waste. Although I never went to college, but I always thought that if I were to go to college, that would be something I would have a degree in. Top three here, sports management. Mm-hmm. Usually sports managers are like their friends or something that, you know, and people that know people in the industry. Number two, hospitality management. Yeah, you don't need a degree to run the VIP section at a club. And lastly, the most degenerate college degree, the most useless out on the field, is a degree in communications, which is exactly what most people who do what I do have a degree in. Damn.
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1: Taylor Swift, I guess her and Travis Kelce have announced that they have a no ring, no bring policy for their wedding, which means that you can't have a plus one unless you're married to them. Which, on one hand, I always think that that's lame when a wedding does that. But this is Taylor Swift's wedding. And unless you're not somebody that's close and, like, legally binded into the family, like, I don't want your little plus one there sneaking pictures to their friends, if I'm Taylor Swift anyway.

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1: Splitting the bill. I think I like this. It's Buster commercial free right now on Q102. Apple will be rolling out this new update for iOS 27 that will feature, it's going to have a feature that will split bills for dinners. So you take a photo of the receipt and then you can assign items like by via text to certain friends. I love that. And don't do it like on the low either. Don't just text them directly with that. Do it in the group chat. Yeah. Let's see the cheap friends be humbled right there in front of everybody.
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1: I don't know if I'm here for it. Taylor Swift has a Toy Story song coming out. There's going to be like an exclusive Toy Story soundtrack song. I'm sure she's going to voice some sort of something in the movie. Bad Bunny is voicing another character in the new movie. I love Toy Story more than anything. Absolutely love it. And I know celebrities have been involved from the beginning. That's kind of the thing about Toy Story. But I'm starting to pick up on something. If they start using this as a vehicle to promote current artists and current music, that's fine. You know what? I've got Toy Story 1 through 3. 4 I didn't love as much, but I got 1 through 3. You can do whatever you want with the rest.

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1: These are the unhappiest jobs in America. 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You need to seek new employment elsewhere and change your life. 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

0: We are Omaha's number one for all the hits, 96.1 KISS FM. The unhealthiest and unhappiest jobs in America. Not a list that's going to make anybody feel good about themselves if they have one of these jobs. However, by hearing this, it might spark something. And you might be like, you know what? He's right. I got to get the hell out of this gig. And it might change your life. Okay, let's get into it. Anything in legal, they say that, I thought lawyers are like rich. They're not happy. They're not healthy. Okay. Middle managers at any office job. Okay. Yeah. Yeah. I've done that. It sucks. Then there's a top three here. Customer service. Yeah. All you do is hear people complain all day. Get out of there. Number two. Ooh. Healthcare workers. They say long hours, emotional burnout, and no end in sight. Yeah, it's tough. The front line doesn't get enough credit. Although I think there's some money running around there, so that might should help. And then number one, they say school teachers. Low pay, high stress, and zero resources. I agree with that. I think that teachers deserve more credit than they get, especially the good ones. School systems need to figure out a way of funding, and it's not their fault. It's like, I don't know whose fault it is. Maybe it's the city. Maybe it's the state. Maybe Mayor Sherelle Parker and Governor Shapiro need to get together and take some more money from some of these gambling apps, FanDuel and whatever. Make that, call it FanDuel Elementary and give these kids some laptops or something.
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1: Are we killing fireflies? Is that what we're doing as a generation? That's what they're saying. Fireflies are fading because habitat loss, pesticides, and light pollution disrupt the dark, damp spaces they need to mate and glow. So with the amount of porch lights that we keep on at night, what we spray on our lawn, apparently that's killing the fireflies. My parents always talk about how they used to catch fireflies and rip the little light bulb out and like stomp on them. That generation was a lot more sadistic with these fireflies than we are, so don't blame us.

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1: What do you think about an all-inclusive ticket at the next baseball or football game that you go to? That's what they're saying. These sports industry executives, I'm sure those guys are good guys, they all believe all-inclusive venues could eventually become a larger part of sports business as teams continue prioritizing frictionless fan experiences. I guess they say that we spend too much time at the register and picking out what we want. I don't know. They're saying all-inclusive. See, that's the problem with the all-inclusives. I used to think going to an all-inclusive resort was going to be it, dude. I used to think like, oh, all-inclusive. I'm going to eat lobster tails 7 times a day. It's going to be great. I think it's a horrible idea because what's going to happen is that you're going to have like an exclusive little section of stuff where they're going to be like, oh, this is for the all-inclusive tickets. So it's going to sound good because you're going to be like, oh, I have unlimited beer. They're going to be like, but you don't. We're going to cut you off at this many. They'll probably give you like a wristband and they'll like rip off tickets of it or something like that. So you'll only get a couple and the ones you'll get will be tiny. It's not like when you go to the game now and you get like a gigantic beer that's bigger than your head. Nope. It's going to be a shot glass full of beer and a bunch of people pissed off, in my opinion. But hey, let's give it a shot.
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1: If you like these certain categories of corn, you're a cheater, according to this woman on social media. So they say the four categories of adult entertainment, if you're into any of these or if your husband is into any of these, he's a cheater. Number one is betrayal. Like if you know, they have like a cheating category. Okay. That should be number one. I mean, that's pretty. Yeah. Number two, women who aren't you and don't look like you.
2: Well,
1: I'm going to keep it moving. Number three, humiliation. I don't know what is that like the hardcore stuff when they're like beating each other? I'd stay away from that. Number four, any categories that involves young looking women. It says that your significant other may be a predator. I mean, I agree with that. There's a certain point of like you can kind of tell if someone is a total scumbag or not. But I guess I'm wondering, like, what are the categories that are left? Like, is there a category where they just sit down and, like,

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1: This just sounds like a scary movie starting off. Google has asked the EPA for permission to release 32 million mosquitoes across California and Florida. You're about to find out why here. The plan is part of Google's secret debug initiative. Not so secret if we know about it. What's going to happen is they want to release male mosquitoes carrying a natural bacteria called Wolbachia. When these male mosquitoes with that bacteria mate with wild females, the offspring don't survive. So basically, we're killing the next generation of mosquitoes that could be carrying other diseases. So we're going to fight disease with disease and have it mate. I don't see where this could go wrong.

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1: Straight men that have a significant other should not be allowed to blank. In a few moments, you're going to find out exactly what that blank is and hear this woman's take. And you might agree with it, you might disagree. We'll talk about it next. Hang on.
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1: According to the world of social media, this woman believes that straight men should not be allowed to do this.
2: I do not think straight men, especially married men, should be on Instagram. Instagram is a dating app. If you are a man on Instagram, you should have a private profile. You should have less than 200 followers. You should have posted twice in your life 8 years ago.
3: Hell yeah.
2: You should not be able to comment. You should not be able to DM.
3: Yes.
2: No fire emoji to someone's story. Liking someone else's photo is cheating.
3: Yep.
2: You do not need an explore page. You're not a fucking astronaut. Go explore the family you started.
1: First off, that guy was laughing way too hard at that. I see what she's saying about certain things. I agree about the whole, like, sending a fire emoji to someone's photo, or especially if it's, like, a revealing photo, a lot of skin or anything, that's definitely cheating. If you got somebody at home and you're sending heart eye emojis to somebody's story, you're cheating. But I disagree that Instagram's a dating app. You know how much useless crap I come up with to talk on the radio just by scrolling on Instagram, lady? And that includes you.

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1: This wouldn't have worked for me as a kid, but somebody this will work for. Chick-fil-A is now offering a free 8-count of nuggets to students who show a report card with A's and B's. Got to have all A's and B's. Not only when I was a kid would I not be eligible for these free nuggets, but also I used to hide my report card until like my parents like made me show it to them. And so when stuff like this would come on the radio, if I was sitting in the car with one of my parents and I happened to be currently concealing a report card from them, I would get so pissed that they were bringing up report cards on the radio, because I'd be like, dude, they're going to start asking where mine is. Will you guys shut up? So because of that, I'm going to shut up.
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1: This could get people in a lot of trouble. The idea of recording dreams is getting close to reality. Engineers have built a headset that can record your dreams during your sleep and then play them back when you're awake. This is coming from studies from a lab at Kyoto University, which sounds fake. They've shown it can possibly predict dream content categories. Faces, objects that were in your dreams could pop up. Like I said, this is going to be bad if you're, I don't know, if you're married and they're like, what'd you dream about? And you're like, nothing. Now we go back to the tape and see if you were really dreaming about nothing.

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1: Oh, this is a new word you can use. Have you ever heard the term beergasm? They say the beergasm is the slang term some people use for that first cold sip of beer hitting after a long wait, especially if you're overheated, exhausted, or genuinely craving it. The reaction comes from a mix of carbonation, temperature, bitterness, and anticipation all landing at once, creating a brief rush of satisfaction that beer drinkers instantly recognize. Yeah, I would imagine it works with wine, too. And yeah, the first 72 sips are amazing.

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1: Oh, I wonder how true this is. Which side do you sleep on? They say that people who sleep on their left side report significantly more nightmares, approximately 40% more, compared to people who sleep on their right side. I'm trying to think. I tend to fall asleep on my left side, but I don't really have that many nightmares. It depends on what I ate before I went to bed. They should have included that in the study.
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1: Ah, aliens. Let's go. The CIA is being accused of investigating DNA data from Ancestry and 23andMe in an alleged search for alien genetics and hidden bloodlines among humans. That's interesting. Like, if you found out that your friend, coworker, or even significant other was, like, in the long lineage bloodline of an alien, would you be still into it? Or would that be like, nah, I got to cut you off here. You're an alien. Or would it make you more into it? You'd be like, hey, you're an alien.

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What up? 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
2: A little bit of food news for you. The Crown Nugget is making its return. This is at Burger King, by the way. You know, you get chicken fries, right? Well, they used to have chicken nuggets at Burger King, and they used to be shaped like crowns. I also remember when they were shaped like dinosaurs, and I feel like Burger King was the one that always was trying to shape their nuggets like whatever the promotion was, like if it was a movie or something. But now they're bringing back the Crown Nuggets for a limited time. They've been gone since 2011. So look out for those back on the Burger King menu. By the way, they're still not chicken. Notice they don't call them chicken nuggets. They're just nuggets.
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1: Sabotaging your sleep. That's what they say that you're doing during the day. Everybody, like, by now we're told, like, no screen time before bed because that can mess with your sleep. But they say that most people actually sabotage their sleep between 1 p.m. and 10 p.m. So not right before you go to bed. So they say that if you do these three things, you can have much better sleep patterns and get some real rest. Number one, caffeine cutoff. No caffeine after 1 p.m. No coffee, no green tea, not even just a small cup after dinner. They say switch to herbal tea, decaf, water. They say that coffee is still in your system. Even if you were to drink it at 3 o'clock, it's still going to be in your system at 11 o'clock. I've kind of had that happen before. Also, number two, they say walk after dinner, 15 to 20 minutes right after dinner. Not a workout, not a run, just a calm, simple, powerful walk. A short walk after dinner improves glucose control, lowers stress hormones, signals that the day is ending, reduces screen time because you're out in the real world, and helps digestion. That's why they call it a fart walk. Also on this list, intimacy before bed. They say sex before sleep increases dopamines, oxytocin, and prolactin. I don't know what prolactin. Prolactin is something to do with sleep, I guess. It reduces stress, relaxes the body, and promotes deeper sleep onset. So there you go. Cut the caffeine, walk after dinner, and get nasty. And then you'll sleep better.

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1: Shout out to Lizzo. I mean, not really. I actually don't. We've had like horrible experiences with her behind the scenes. But I do like this. She's doing the Chili's song. You know, the babe.

She's actually pretty good, and she's hitting the flute, which I think is made out of ribs, a rib flute. So, hey, maybe Lizzo found a whole new chapter of her career with this Chili's commercial.

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1: Taylor Swift, I guess her and Travis Kelce have announced that they have a no ring, no bring policy for their wedding, which means that you can't have a plus one unless you're married to them. 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But this is Taylor Swift's wedding. And unless you're not somebody that's close and, like, legally binded into the family, like, I don't want your little plus one there sneaking pictures to their friends, if I'm Taylor Swift, anyway.
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1: This is going to get awkward for folks that are listening that have these degrees. These are the most degenerate degrees.

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1: Okay, don't shoot the messenger. This is a study done by College Weekly, which kind of sounds fake, but whatever. These are the most unserious, useless college degrees. All right, here we go. Event management. Okay. Fashion merchandising. Yeah, that doesn't sound like you need a degree for that. Public relations, recreation, parks, and tourism. I didn't even know that you can get a degree in that. Just go to the park. Okay, here we go. I think I disagree with this one. Marketing. I mean, I guess if you can get an internship without a degree, then you don't need the degree, but that's a little different. This one says music industry. Yeah, that's one you either know somebody or you got the skills. I don't see you need a degree to succeed there. Film studies. Yeah, that's a big waste. Although I never went to college, but I always thought that if I were to go to college, that would be something I would have a degree in. Top three here. Sports management. Mm-hmm. Usually sports managers are like their friends or something that, you know, and people that know people in the industry. Number two, hospitality management. Yeah, you don't need a degree to run the VIP section at a club. And lastly, the most degenerate college degree, the most useless out on the field, is a degree in communications, which is exactly what most people who do what I do have a degree in. Damn.
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1: Splitting the bill. I think I like this. It's Buster commercial free right now on Q102. Apple will be rolling out this new update for iOS 27 that will feature, it's going to have a feature that will split bills for dinners. 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I love that. And don't do it like on the low either. Don't just text them directly with that. Do it in the group chat. Yeah. Let's

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7: You just don't know what to do. You're paralyzed and you get depressed. 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
1: 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Next week on Netflix, Monday, the summer premiere of Sesame Street. Next Wednesday, the debut of the Netflix reality competition, Outlast, The Jungle. Next Thursday on Netflix, the fifth season start of Sweet Magnolias. Next Friday, the Netflix documentary Maternal Instinct, as well as the South African drama The Polygamist. Next Monday on Hulu, the start of the comedy Alice and Steve. Next Wednesday on Paramount Plus, the fifth season premiere of All the Queen's Men. Next Wednesday over on Amazon Prime Video, the start of the romance drama Every Year After. And next Friday on Hulu and Disney Plus, the sixth season summer debut of Celebrity Wheel of Fortune.
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4: How much did we love Adam Lambert a little while ago? How great was he?
5: Yes. He's always great.
4: He always stops by and says hi. His new song, Under the Rhythm, the one we played, we'll keep playing it because we love our Adam. What a busy day, Nate. You gave us way too much to do today.
6: Yeah, well, you know, it's a big day. These happen every once in a while, right?
4: Right. The new Taylor Swift song called I Knew It, I Knew You. Danielle, what do you want to tell us about it?
7: So, you know, it's from Toy Story 5, which comes out June 19th, right? So she took to Instagram, Taylor Swift, and she posted a sweet little throwback clip of herself dressed as a cowgirl in her cowgirl attire. And she said this song felt like a musical departure and coming home at the same time.
4: Oh. Want to hear it?
7: Yeah.
4: All right. I Knew It, I Knew You. Taylor Swift.

All right, we got to get out of here. We'll be back. Don't you worry about that. DJ Cream's going to mix us out. DJ Cream NYC at Instagram. Check him out. Till next time.

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1: Hey, now it's Friday. Oh my goodness, we made it. Thank goodness. What a freaking crazy week it's been. Like, honestly, I've had such a crazy week. Definitely grateful that it's finally the weekend. If you're like me, I get it completely. Let's get to the music. We need something to get a little pep in the step, right?

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1: Yes, and it's official, our iHeartRadio Music Festival in Vegas. Oh my goodness, this is going to be such a huge event. You're going to have actually a chance to win a trip to Vegas with $1,000 spending cash coming up in this 1 o'clock hour. But I don't know if you saw, but like Cardi B, BTS, Snoop Dogg, Major Lazer, Zara Larsson. Gonna be such a good one. So why not try? Just saying. A trip to Vegas for free? Why not?
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0: You got 96.1 Kiss FM. So two of my friends were planning dinner on tomorrow night, right? And one of my friends was like, oh yeah, let's go to the bar across the street and get some drinks early because our reservation's a little later. And I was like, okay, cool. And she's like, even though I'm supposed to be on a cleanse, mind you, had a conversation with her earlier in the week and how she's talking about, oh my gosh, I need to do this cleanse. I feel like I've just been drinking too much. So she says that even though I'm supposed to do a cleanse, I was like, didn't I tell you that was going to happen? She's like, I've been good for a week and a half. And I was like, oh, so then perfect. You deserve it. Do not tell me that you want to stop doing something and then want to do it because I'm going to condone it all day.
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1: Happy Friday. Okay, so now that summer is basically here, bartenders are saying that you're going to see a lot of light, refreshing drinks popping up at bars and parties. Like simple classics like gimlets and palomas are expected to stay popular, but like seasonal twists like cucumber added in. Fruity drinks are big too, especially passion fruit margaritas, lychee martinis. I want to try a lychee margarita. Like, I love lychee. It's my favorite. So I'm very curious. Strawberry vodka lemonade, spritzes, Hugo's spritz is still going on very strong. What about an Aperol spritz? Are you drinking that at all?
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1: Okay, so following her split from Klay Thompson, Megan Thee Stallion appears ready to channel the heartbreak into new music. 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Also, too, like, to really know what went down, you know, obviously Megan kind of accused Klay Thompson of cheating and things like that. So, yes, very curious to see what this song is going to be about.
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1: So, you know, the whole Shia LaBeouf situation during Mardi Gras was insane, and now he's pleaded guilty to simple battery following the Mardi Gras bar altercation in New Orleans this year. He was sentenced to 6 months suspended sentence, 2 years of probation, and must complete anger management and sensitivity training with the case now closed. Now, his attorney said that the investigation showed the incident was nothing more than a minor Mardi Gras bar tussle.
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1: Okay, so Hilton is launching a new hotel brand. It's interesting. We'll talk next.

0: 96.1 Kiss FM. Okay, so Hilton is launching a new hotel brand. 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It's aimed at travelers visiting college towns who want something affordable but still stylish. Yeah, it's designed to sit between higher-end boutique hotels and then basic budget options with a focus on campus-inspired vibes. So you'll expect features like retro college-themed decor, social hangout spaces, library-style lounges, and even upgraded dive bar concepts. I need an off-campus-themed hotel, Hilton. I love that show so much.
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Hey, hold on. Let me ask you this. Why are y'all fighting at a kindergarten's graduation? We got to talk about why this fight even broke out in just a couple of minutes. Hang on.

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1: Yo, my name is EJ. Got my girl Gabby hanging out.
0: Well, a brawl broke out among adults at a kindergarten graduation ceremony at Ben Franklin High School in Harrisburg, Pennsylvania, with a baby caught in the middle. So there's video circulating online shows multiple adults in a physical altercation during which a baby was taken from the arms of one of the men involved.
2: Oh my goodness.
0: The police said that the incident was a domestic dispute. The aggressor was charged with disorderly conduct and trespass from the property. The school district says that it does not condone such behavior and noted that the students safely remain a top priority. First of all, how are you going to come to this school acting up like this, fighting at the kindergarten graduation? Now that kid will never live it down. Because let me tell you something, I never forget. Because in high school, if I see that kid, remember when your mama and your daddy was fighting at the graduation? Oh, yes, we're always going to be bringing it up. Oh, absolutely.
2: No, for sure. Especially at a kindergarten graduation. Like, come on.
0: I have some poor memories from kindergarten. So, yes, people will constantly bring that junk up, okay?
2: That is so funny.
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We're Omaha's number one for all the hits, 96.1 Kiss FM. Yo, what up? It is EJ. Have you ever been blocked by someone because you knew the person that they were beefing with? It's almost like I'm collateral damage. It literally just happened to me earlier today.

0: 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Oh,
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1: Yo, we finally made it to the weekend. 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What up? My name is EJ. Is it ever okay to keep a secret from your friend to spare their feelings? Me, I absolutely feel like you should. But how do you feel? Hit me up. 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
1: Yo, is it ever okay to keep a secret from your friend to spare their feelings?
2: 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I've learned that it isn't.
0: So you are telling the friend, even though it's going to hurt their feelings.
2: 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Honesty is best policy. 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The truth hurts.
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2: 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So in what circumstance would you not tell a friend?
0: I mean, if it's going to hurt, listen, I feel like as a friend, I will always defend you behind your back. But some things, just know that I'm going to handle it. You know what I'm saying?
2: Oh, okay. I see. Oh, I don't know. It's hard.
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1: Yeah, I agree with that. Because it's like, I don't know, it's really sad to see someone hurt. Like, I just wouldn't want to see that on someone else. Like, them getting sad because of something, you know? So I wouldn't say anything.

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Yo, what's popping on a Friday afternoon? My name is EJ. Is it ever okay to keep a secret from your friend just to spare their feelings? You know we'll get to the bottom of it next, y'all. Hang on.

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1: Hey, what up? It is EJ. Is it ever okay to keep a secret from your friend to spare their feelings?
2: I don't think so.
1: How come?
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1: But also, my thing is, how would that be productive, telling them something that you know will make them feel away, you know?
2: 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Why are you doing that? Or why are you wearing that? Or why are you with this person? 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
1: Yo, what up? 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
1: Yo, what up? 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
1: Hey, what up? 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It is me, EJ, on a gram. Tell me, is it ever okay to keep a secret from your friend to spare their feelings? 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
1: Yo, what up? 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

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We got Benson Boone performing, Cardi B, Major Lazer, Snoop Dogg, and more. 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
1: Yo, what up? 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
1: Yo, what up? It is EJ. You're leaving work right now. What do you do?
2: I'm a pharmacy technician.
1: What's that?
2: So we just mail medicine to, like, doctor's offices and stuff.
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2: Yo, appreciate you hanging out. My name is EJ. We're going to talk about why are y'all fighting at a kindergarten's graduation. Let me tell you something. That should be a happy situation, but y'all are literally fighting. We'll break the story down in just

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When severe weather moves into the metro area, you can get updates from the Pyramid Contractors Severe Weather Center. 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
1: Yo, my name is EJ. Got my girl Gabby hanging out.
0: Well, a brawl broke out among adults at a kindergarten graduation ceremony at Ben Franklin High School in Harrisburg, Pennsylvania, with a baby caught in the middle. So there's video circulating online shows multiple adults in a physical altercation during which a baby was taken from the arms of one of the men involved.
2: Oh my goodness.
0: The police said that the incident was a domestic dispute. The aggressor was charged with disorderly conduct and trespass from the property. The school district says that it does not condone such behavior and noted that the students safely remained a top priority. First of all, how are you going to come to this school acting up like this, fighting at the kindergarten graduation? Now that kid will never live it down. Because let me tell you something, I never forget. Because in high school, if I see that kid, remember when your mama and your daddy was fighting at the graduation? Oh, yes, we're always going to be bringing it up. Oh, absolutely.
2: No, for sure. Especially at a kindergarten graduation. Like, come on.
0: I have some core memories from kindergarten. So, yes, people will constantly bring that junk up, okay?
2: That is so funny.
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1: Yo, anybody else low-key uses work as an excuse to not want to do something, or is that just me? Like, if somebody invites me somewhere and I don't want to go, I'll be like, ugh, sorry, gotta work. I low-key do that all the time.